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I shot the sheriff. Sing it so casually, too. It's like, well, yeah, I shot the sheriff, but I didn't shoot the deputy. Must have been a second shooter somewhere. 6:09, welcome to a Tuesday. Rick Masters here, Don Henley, Red Ryder, and Journey all on the way. 65 when you walk out the door this morning, on our way to a high of 90 and a heat index of 95. At least we're not hitting triple digits. We'll check those weather details throughout the morning. Going to be pleasant for the rest of the week, at least. So, you know, like I said, no triple digits. We'll take it. August in Missouri. I would like to wish you a happy kiss and make up day. Did your mom ever tell you to do that when you got in a fight with your sibling? Hey, now you kiss and make up. Of course, you never kiss, but you had to fake making up so you wouldn't be in trouble anymore. Happy kiss and make up day. It also works for your husband or wife if you can get them, you know, to not be mad at you long enough for a little smoochie. National Banana Split Day. I remember back in the day, banana splits were $1.25 at Dairy Queen because, you know, you had the Dilly Bar for 15 cents, the Buster Bar for 25 cents, and then, you know, your sundaes and stuff. But if your mom was feeling generous, all right, you can get a banana split today. And then I would ask for no pineapple and two strawberries because, you know, you have the three peaks in a banana split, chocolate, strawberry, and pineapple. Well, you can keep the pineapple when I'm 8 years old. I'll tell you that right now. Happy Banana Split Day. National Park Service Founders Day. National Secondhand Wardrobe Day. Don't you love going to a thrift shop and seeing what you can find? Because, I mean, you just never know. It could be an article of clothing. It could be like a speaker. It could be a keychain. You just never know what you're going to get. Happy National Secondhand Wardrobe Day. National Whiskey Sour Day. Make sure you wait till 5 o'clock for that one. And it is also Touch a Heart Tuesday. And it was on this day in 1609, astronomer and physicist Galileo Galilei demonstrates his first telescope to the Venetian lawmakers. Could you imagine how crappy that telescope was? Compared to today's stuff. I wonder what they actually were looking at when they thought they were

0: Let me see if I can get this. Momofuku Ando markets the first package of pre-cooked instant noodles. It was chicken ramen, 1958. Wow. What a great inventor that guy was, huh? 1968, Arthur Ashe becomes the first African-American to win the U.S. Singles Championship. 1986, Mark McGwire hits his first Major League home run, back before all the cycles of steroids. And it was on this day in 2017, Samsung Air Lee Jae-young jailed for 5 years for corruption in South Korea.
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0: 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Rick Masters here, Hubert Lewis in the news on the way, Jerry Rafferty and Peter Gabriel also coming up. Right now, let's jump into today's birthdays. We just chose some random NFL films music. We got a football player on the birthday list, and it's football season. All across the board, high school, college, and the pros. We'll start out with Regis Philbin, 1931 to 2020, lived to be 88 years old. Happy birthday, Regis Philbin. Now from the Alive and Kicking column, Marvin Harrison, senior, not Marvin Harrison Jr., Marvin Harrison, 55 years old today. Remember the model Claudia Schiffer? Of course you do. Those Guess Jeans ads, I think that was her. She's 56 years old today. Rachel Ray, 58. Tim Burchett, representative from Tennessee, one of the only guys in Washington speaking common sense right now. Tim Burchett, 62. It's an achy breaky birthday. Billy Ray Cyrus, 65 years old today. Director Tim Burton, 68. You should look up his filmography. Tim Burton's done a lot of movies, and a lot of them are really, really good, too. Happy birthday, Tim Burton. Elvis Costello, the other Elvis, 76 years old today. Rob Halford, lead singer for Judas Priest, 75. Gene Simmons from Kiss, 77. Former Oakland A's pitcher Raleigh Fingers, 80 years old today. He was the 1974 World Series MVP. Remember Raleigh Fingers with the handlebar mustache? That must have taken a lot of work to keep that curled up like that. And the great actor Tom Skerritt, still with us, 93 years old today. Happy birthday to those famous folks, and if it's your birthday today...
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0: classic hits, Power 97.7, Peter Gabriel, Shock the Monkey on a Tuesday morning. How you doing? Rick Masters here. 6:49, we got Supertramp, Loverboy, and The Cure on the way. Don't forget about Wimpy Wednesday. That'll happen about 25 hours from now, I guess. You'll hear the Wimpy Wednesday sounder. When you do, be caller 9 and you win $50 to Cutting Up Custom Eats. It's Wimpy Wednesday happening tomorrow morning shortly after 7:50. And the man responsible for Wimpy Wednesday, here he is, Bill Payne from Cutting Up Custom Eats. Good morning, Bill. How are you?
1: Good morning, Rick. Doing fine. How about you this fine day?
0: Doing pretty good. I cracked open a pack of brats over the weekend, and I got to tell you, the mac and cheese brats, I was surprised I bit into it, and boom, there's a piece of elbow macaroni. There's real mac and cheese in there.
1: Yeah, it is. It's good, ain't it?
0: Yeah, it was good.
1: Yep. We boys played around with it a few times, and I think we finally got it dialed in, and customers are really liking it. So, you know, this day and age, everything that you buy on the shelves it's turned them from what it used to be to flavored. So, you know, we're trying to make the brats, you know, hit the same thing. So customers are really liking it.
0: Well, you got the flavor nailed, that's for sure. And the thing that I always like to go back to and think about is the texture of the brats. More like a stadium brat than something you'd get in the store.
1: Yeah, it's different. The casing, the way we do our brats, the grind, everything. And, you know, all of that plays into a good brat.
0: Yeah, you guys got the good brat business down, that's for sure. So what do you got going on today? Today is Boar's Head Day, isn't it?
1: Yep, today is Boar's Head, getting in all the meat and cheeses for the week. You know, making all the sandwiches, getting all the kids, or parents are coming in and getting all the slices of the meat and cheeses for their kids for their lunches at school. So,
0: oh, yeah.
1: And then there's several of them that do it for their husbands for work. So, you know, we can't complain about the Boar's Head. It's doing well.
0: And it's football season. So, yeah, like you said, the kids are getting back to school. But people are going to be, you know, with the weather cooling off, they're going to be cooking in their backyards more often now, I think.
1: Yes, they are. Yes, they are. We're working on a lot of stuff to ramp up our social media platform and bundles and different things like that. And we're going to try to focus on a lot of stuff for the college football, for the pro, for the, you know, the Chiefs are coming back. So everything is starting to pick up. It feels a little bit like football season out there this morning.
0: Boy, it did yesterday, and there was an afternoon over the weekend. I thought, my gosh, it is football season. That sun gets a little bit farther south in the sky, and the days aren't quite as long.
1: Mm-hmm. You're right. It's, you know, the fair's over. Had a lot of good eats from there, but, you know, we all know once the fair is come and gone, then the temperature starts to drop because Mother Nature socks it to us every year during the fair. So hopefully it'll start trending down and get us some really nice weather.
0: Yeah. Oh, and I think it's going to this week, into the weekend. We're talking about mid-80s, and that's a lot better than mid-hundreds.
1: It is. It's, you know, the temperature, the heat affects these cattle. The cattle producers are struggling to put fat on the beef. You know, they're just like us. They don't want to eat when it's really, really hot. Mm-hmm. So as the temperature drops, those beef start fattening up a lot better. And, you know, down at the processor, we got plenty of dates open. We're working up to the big rush before deer season. And so if you're looking at processing those animals of yours, go ahead and give us a call. Get yourself on the list and make sure you don't get caught, you know, at the last minute. But, you know, deer season's only less than 20 days away, so we're getting there.
0: How long does that last? How long does that make you busy? For like a month, month and a half? What does that look like?
1: With the deer. Beef and stuff prior to deer.
0: No, deer season.
1: Deer season, you know, it opens up on September 15th, bow season only. And then in October, they'll have several days of doe days. They trying to thin the herd.
0: Doe days.
1: So you get rid of some does prior to being bred. And so we'll work a solid month and a half with just deer trying to get it done. So it's this time of the year has always been our busiest, getting the beef and stuff in prior to deer season, then the onslaught of all the deer, and then, you know, then everybody's bringing stuff in right before the bad weather hits for the winter. Mm. right after deer season. So it's a good time for us this time of year.
0: And, of course, I want to remind everybody that you are USDA inspected, and that opens up some options.
1: We are. Yeah, we are USDA inspected. So that gives you the option to sell your product across state lines, pretty much anywhere you want to go. We have a grading program. So if you want your beef graded to see how your feed program is working, or if you want to grade it to increase the value of your meat when you sell it to the public, so those are all the options that you have. We can do certified Wagyu and Angus and stuff. You know, there's a few steps that the producer has to do plus us to get that stamp on your label as well. So doing USDA, there's a lot of advantages. Better quality inspection to make sure that all the animals are safe for human consumption. You know, that's one of the main things that the inspectors are there, is making sure that animal is healthy for us to pass on to the customers, because we don't do any additives. There is no chemicals to make it look pretty and red and all this other stuff. It is straight from the farm
0: and you can
1: to the
0: tell.
1: Processor into package to your house. So
0: you can
1: there
0: tell.
1: Ain't no in between.
0: Yeah. All right, Bill, yep. Where do we go to get this good stuff?
1: You can get the sandwich meats and fresh cuts and frozen stuff for your house, individual cuts at the market in Warrensburg on McGuire Street, about two blocks south of 50 Highway. 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But if you're looking to schedule all your animals, you can come down there to Leighton to the processor on 900th Road and get everything started. You can find us on Facebook, cuttingupmeat.com, Google, cuttingupmeat.com, or, you know, message us, call us, whatever you need. 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
0: And you're not kidding.
1: No, I'm not. I am not kidding. I get people call me all the time, which is perfectly fine. It's customer service. That's what started our company. That's what keeps our company going, and we'll never shy away from that.
0: All right, Bill, always good talking to you, sir. We'll talk again Thursday.
1: Yes, sir. You have a great week, Rick. Thank you.
0: All right, you too, Bill. That's Bill Payne, Cutting Up Custom Meat.
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0: 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How you doing? Rick Masters here. Lou Reed taking a walk on the wild side. Rush and Collective Soul all on the way. 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Don't forget, Friday morning, another Power Dinner Bell where somebody picks up $100 to the Warrensburg Hy-Vee. You'll hear the Dinner Bell sounder sometime Friday morning. You just never know when, but when you do, be caller 9 and you win $100 to the Warrensburg Hy-Vee with the Power Dinner Bell Friday morning right here on Power 97. Right now, time for today's tweets. What doesn't kill you emails you just following up on this on a Monday morning. I've reached the age where going out means Costco, Target, and a suspiciously expensive coffee. People singing happy birthday to you feels like a real-life unskippable ad. Just set it on the arm of the chair and walk away for a minute. Oh, I like this one. They should let one cat out on the airplane, and if she sits on your lap, you both get unlimited free drinks. That's a good plan. Your ticket might cost more. The worst thing is buying celery for a recipe, because what in the world am I going to do with all this celery? Yeah, it piles up, and then it gets soft, and you can't use it. I'm at Trader Joe's, and one of the workers asked if I needed help, and I said, I'm okay, I'm just grabbing a cheap white. And he goes, I don't think I'll fit in your bag.
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12: 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Increasing clouds today with a high of 90, heat index up to 95, tonight down to 68, partly sunny, 90 for tomorrow. Then on Thursday,

Sunny and 85. Friday looking pretty good too. Sunshine with a high of 86. 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

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A hustle here and a hustle there. New York City is the place where they said, hey, babe,

0: 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Power 97.7. Lou Reed taking a walk on the wild side. Shaved his legs and then he was a she. 7:33. Welcome to a Tuesday. Rick Masters here. I got the Steve Miller Band on the way. Aerosmith and Guns N' Roses. Plus, we'll check your weather forecast, let you know how beautiful it's going to be for the rest of the week. And today is going to be a great day to head to Plowboys Barbecue in Marshall for Tenderloin Tuesday. Get that hand-battered, deep-fried tenderloin with a side, just $9.22. And you can get it to go. Hit the drive-thru, take the stuff home, put it on the dinner table, and let everybody have what they want from Plowboys Barbecue in Marshall. Of course, the butterfly shrimp special every Saturday. People love that. 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Just give him a call and he'll let you know what he can do. Plowboys Barbecue in Marshall open Tuesday through Saturday, 11 to 8. 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
1: 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Increasing clouds with a high of 90 today. Heat index listed as 95. Tonight down to 68. Partly sunny, 89 for tomorrow. Then on Thursday, sunny and 85. Friday, sunshine with a high of 86. Right now, 66 in Richmond, 69 in Versailles with Guns N' Roses on Classic Hits. 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

0: 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Rick Masters here. I got the Cars coming up. Also, Phil Collins and the Rolling Stones. Right now, though, let's take a minute to talk to our good friend, Mr. Nobody. Here's Ryan Ball from Rick Ball Ford Lincoln in Sedalia. Good morning, Rhino. How you doing?
1: Hey, doing good. How you doing today?
0: Doing pretty good. How do you feel about Harrison Butker's 69-yard field goal?
1: That was awesome. I was very impressed by that. I'm still a little worried about the ones that he missed later on, but hopefully we'll still be good. But that was very impressive. That thing's good for 75, I think.
0: Yeah, it wasn't close at all, so that was what was impressive about it. But, yeah, football is upon us.
1: It is. It's exciting. We're getting right there. We just dropped kids off for the first day of school, so we're getting back into a routine now.
0: Oh, yeah. And you can tell by the weather, too. It just kind of dropped off from the fair to this week, and it's just like feels like school's starting.
1: You're right. That's exactly right. I don't want summer to be over, but, this stuff happens. You have to move forward. But the good, exciting thing is football.
0: Well, yeah, that's true. And with each passing first day of school, son, you're getting older.
1: Yeah, I know. There's a lot of things that you just think about every time that, yeah, another year. You know, I got one that's going to be in high school next year.
0: Oh, boy.
1: And so, yeah, last year of junior high, and got two boys that get to go to the same school. And so they won't get to next year. So we're going to enjoy this year for sure.
0: Well, it's about time to start folding them into the family business, isn't it?
1: That's right. They don't have to worry about them going to school. I just be with them all day. That'd be perfect.
0: There you go. You guys got some great deals right now, too, don't you?
1: Oh, we do. It's been exciting. We've had the summer sales event. We're winding down on that. So we have that throughout the end of the day next Monday. So we've got almost a solid week of that. And so we're excited about it. We still got 0% financing, no payments for 90 days, free maintenance for 2 years, and $1,000 towards your down payment. So we're excited about all of those things.
0: And I don't want people to gloss over that because, you know, it kind of becomes like a cliche.
1: Yep.
0: To, you know, 0% down, zero payment for 90 days. These are huge things.
1: They really are. And that's not you hear it a lot, but we really don't offer it that often. I mean, I think we've had it twice this year.
0: Mm-hmm.
1: And it's very, we had employee pricing and none of that stuff was available during employee pricing. So the cool thing is we have it right now. It really will help you in a lot of different ways. The 0% really helps. I mean, no interest. Every time you make a payment, you're going straight towards the principal of the loan.
0: Gosh.
1: 90 days, free 90 days they're giving you. That's awesome. And then, 2 years of free maintenance. You don't think about that often, but when you got to go in and pay for an oil change and do that stuff, you know, that's still money out of your pocket. And, and like us, we do offer the free pickup and delivery. So that's another perk with that you're all getting free. Not only are you getting the free maintenance for 2 years, but you can have your car picked up and dropped off to you for free for 2 years. Well, anytime on that, but you get, you don't have to have a bill. You don't have to worry about paying over a credit with a credit card over the phone or any of that stuff. It's all taken care of. And so then, you know, giving you $1,000 towards your down payment too is awesome on top of that. And then there's other rebates on each model. Each one has a little bit different ones. But like we said, if you want to go a longer term on the F-150, you can get 2.9 for up to 84 months. So that's really saving you some big money right there. So lots of different things going on, some big cash rebates, and we have it all here at Rick Ball Ford.
0: And you guys give top dollar for your trade-ins. We all know that. Are you still buying cars?
1: Oh, yeah. We still need plenty of cars for our pre-owned lot. We've gotten a little light on that again, so we need some cars. We've been selling a lot of used pre-owned cars, and we need all those we can get. So we're definitely buying cars. We're giving top dollar for trade-in as well. So we want to fill up that pre-owned lot with trade-ins. That's the best way to do it, and especially ones that we sold and we've serviced. Those are actually worth a little bit more money to us.
0: Oh, yeah. It's the automatic Carfax. You don't even have to look anything up beyond
1: your
0: own database.
1: That's exactly right. I love having that. And when we have all that data to show to the next person, you know, that really makes it that much easier to sell the vehicle and for them to believe us, and we know how good of a car it is. So,
0: okay.
1: All that stuff's great.
0: Rhino, tell us where to go and give us your website.
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0: All right, sir. You have a great day selling cars, and we'll talk Thursday.
1: Okay, sounds great. You have a great day.
0: All right, you too, Rhino. That's Ryan Ball from Rick Ball Ford Lincoln in Sedalia.
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And a good Tuesday morning. Rick Masters here, 12 minutes after 8 o'clock. I got ZZ Top, Def Leppard, and the Eagles on the way. Plus, we'll check your weather forecast. 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

0: You know, because first you got to lay in the bed and you're going to say, I love you 9 million times before you can finally go to sleep and shut up and get some silence, right? You just, yeah, I love you. No, I love you too. I love you. Yeah, I love you. Yeah, we'll do that tomorrow. Yeah, one more thing. I love you. Yeah, oh, you forgot that? Don't worry about it. We'll get it again. Don't, I love you. Okay, I love you. I love you. I love you. I love you.
1: I love you. I love you. I love you.
0: And just when it gets quiet.
2: Honey?
0: We were so close. And then the dumbest question in the world comes. If I had no arms and no legs, would you love me? And they don't think it's funny when you go, no way in hell. So now you look like a jerk for answering a hypothetical question that doesn't matter wrong. So you got to backpedal and try to fix it. But the further you try to backpedal, the more of a jerk you look like. So you're like, yeah, I'd still love you. I'd get a backpack and put you in it and we go jogging.
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3: 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Increasing clouds, 90 for today with a heat index up to 95. Tonight down to 68. Partly sunny, 90 for tomorrow. Then on Thursday, sunny and 85. Friday, sunshine with a high of 86. Right now, 66 in Brookfield, 71 in Green Ridge with the Eagles. Here's Best of My Love on Classic Hits. 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

0: 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Rick Masters here with more great classic hits on the way. We're going to hear from Styx, 38 Special, Bon Jovi, plus much, much more. Right now, let's talk to our good friend Jim Rehagen from Diamond R Equipment. Good morning, Jim. How are you?
1: Good morning. Good morning. How's everybody doing today?
0: Doing pretty good. Did you make it through the fair?
1: I did. Now comes the painful part of cleaning up.
0: Mm.
1: But we have started the process. We don't get any hurdy cleanup. Not going to lie, we always like to take our time, and because, you know, there are people that call and say, oh, hey, I talked to you. Is it still there? And we just meet them there and get it done.
0: How much time do they give you to clean up?
1: Never asked.
0: Oh, maybe you'll never have
1: like
0: to
1: being
0: find
1: married.
0: Out. Yeah.
1: You don't ask. You just do it.
0: You don't ask permission. You beg forgiveness.
1: Yeah. So, okay. Yep. That's what I beg forgiveness. But yeah, no, I mean, like I said, it was an up and down fair. We had pretty much the normal fair weather. We sweat for 2 or 3 days. We had a little bit of rain for 2 or 3 days. We had a little wind for a couple days. I mean, it's a typical Missouri fair. We see all the seasons in 2 weeks.
0: That is true.
1: Nope, like I said, we appreciate everybody came out and seen us. You know, we did exactly what we said. We had the specials. People knew it. They seen it. They wanted it. They touched it. You know, the good news is we still have the 0 for $120. We don't have the extended warranty included in the price right now. That would end it with the fair, but we still have it available. And we still have 0 for $48 on the Grablys. Like I said, right now we are running back and forth as hard as we can to get things cleaned up and get the deals delivered. So if you need a machine or a Grably, I'm probably going right by you. I can hook you up on delivery. Like I said, for the next 2 weeks, I can definitely hook somebody up on delivery if they're thinking about it. So that's something to think about. But nope, I'm already dreaming of 2027, buddy.
0: Yeah, well, you did a pretty good job this year combining all the incentives with your sales, and I bet that moved a lot of them off the, you know, out of your area.
1: It was pretty even across the board. We sold some package deals. We had a really good mower fair. We sold 3 or 4 Rockstars. Sold a lot of rotary cutters, 12s and 15s. Actually, sold out of them at the fair. We had 3 of them.
0: Wow!
1: So we did good there. Met a lot of nice people, tried to help as many people as I could with parts and service. That's kind of why I go. And so all in all, it's pretty good. But like I said, now I'm having panic attacks at night. I can't sleep because I don't hear the fireworks going off at 11 o'clock at night. And I don't hear the golf carts flying by my camper. So I'm kind of out of my realm again.
0: So when we move into the winter months, what dominates your guys' schedule on a daily basis?
1: What dominates my schedule? Well, from now till December, you know, we're looking at finishing up the hay crop. There'll be a second hay crop. And then we do a lot of service, obviously. We're going to mow grass till November this year, so our mower service will stay busy. And then once we move into November, December, we move into tax time, and we start, you know, talking to customers about, you know, hey, did you have a good year? You know, do you need to upgrade? How much do you need to upgrade? And then, so that's kind of, that takes us into, you know, first part of the year. But our service will remain steady throughout. I haven't gotten slow on service for 15 years. I just always stay busy, and everybody knows how hard it is to keep good help. So, we never stop looking for talent.
0: Mm, yeah.
1: And I tell people all the time, you know, we try and do the best we are, but, you know, we're only as good as our weakest link. So we always try and improve.
0: Well, yeah, that seems to be true across the board, no matter what business you're in.
1: Yep, absolutely. We gotta find the guy that does it for, you know, does it because he loves it. If you, it's just the way it is. So we are, you know, we're always continuously looking for good applicants, whether it be drivers, sales guys, parts guys, whatever. You know, we just keep looking for that talent because they are out there. There's people out there that that want to do a good job and want to belong to something that's small and it's growing. So it's not for everybody. I'm not saying that everybody should go work for a small business. some like to go to a factory and punch in or out, you know, but some guys like the day-to-day excitement of, you know, the sales and the delivery and stuff. So it's just a, kind of what you get used to. Or some people get paid just to talk on the radio. You know any of them guys?
0: No, I sure don't.
1: Yeah, But it's all in all, and I mean, I'm only looking at 2027, and I do want to say thank you from the bottom of my heart. Everybody come out and said hi. I look forward to it. I've got some customers been coming by my booth for 26 years.
0: Wow.
1: Just stop by and say hi. Yep.
0: That's pretty amazing.
1: Larry Smith, if you're listening, been coming by my booth for 26 years.
0: Oh, Larry Smith. What a guy, huh?
1: Yep.
0: All right. Jim, tell us where to go to do business.
1: You can come see us at 1370, Junction 1370, right next to the boot place. Or give us come down to Freeburg, see me and Chuck and Mama T, just 20 minutes south of Jeff City on Highway 63. Message us on Facebook, see us on our website, www.diamondrequipment.com. I will say, don't ever look for used equipment on our website. We cannot keep up. Our used equipment comes in and out. So if you need something used or want a price on something used, give us a call. We'll put you on a list because, like I said, by the time it gets in the shop, goes through the shop, it's normally got a buyer, never makes the website.
0: Boy, that must be a nice problem to have.
1: It is a nice problem to have.
0: All right, Jim, good talking to you, sir, and we'll talk again later in the week.
1: Have a great day, sir.
0: All right, that's Jim Rehagen from Diamond R Equipment.
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0: 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Rick Masters here. Toto, Tom Petty, and the Heartbreakers on the way. And coming up Friday morning, another Rock Hard Friday where somebody picks up $100 in cold hard cash. 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

0: classic hits, Power 97.7. That's Toto. Hold the line. 909, good Tuesday morning. Rick Masters here. John Parr on the way. Triumph and AC/DC also coming up. Right now, though, sit up and pay attention. Here's some random info to make you feel smarter today. Did you know placebos can cause side effects? This is known as the nocebo effect, and it can involve nausea, drowsiness, and allergic reactions, and it occurs because the person was expecting to experience them. Pixar has been around for 40 years. After being founded in February of 1986, their first feature was Toy Story in 95, but their first short film was Luxo Jr. in 1986. That's the one about the desk lamp that is now Pixar's logo. The average Costco store does $276 million in sales per year. The busiest Costco is in Hawaii, on the island of Oahu, the busiest Costco in the world. Did you know during a push-up, you're supporting 69% of your body weight in the up position, 75% of your body weight in the down position? One of the greatest things you can do for yourself is do push-ups every day. LinkedIn is testing a seems-like AI slop button for its users to click, and it's been pretty popular. In less than a month, it's been used a million times. There's a lot of AI slop out there. Football just around the corner, and ranking the best tailgate foods is topped by hamburgers, chicken wings, and hot dogs. On the flip side, the foods not great for tailgating include stuffed mushrooms and PB&Js. How could a PB&J be bad? You could walk around like Leon on the Andy Griffith Show. He's always got him a PB&J. According to BuzzFeed, if you still say these words or phrases, you're old. Videotaping instead of recording, pound sign instead of hashtag, shrink instead of therapist, and supper instead of dinner. My grandma always used to call it breakfast, dinner, and supper. And this is from... I heard about this. A 24-year-old man in Florida arrested for destroying a fake Flock camera. He didn't realize it was fake. The police installed it because the real ones at that intersection had recently been stolen. I think that's entrapment.
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0: Classic hits, Power 97.7 with Journey, epic band. And I think as talented as each member might be, it is coming together that makes hits like Send Her My Love. That's when Jonathan Cain, he came up with a melody for it during the band's three-month vacation after the Escape tours, and when he played the chords for the song on the piano in front of Steve Perry, well, he said that Perry could magically weave a melody over anything he could play. And it is one of Perry's personal favorites for Send Her My Love. Jonathan Cain was inspired by a girlfriend that he had had when he was a teenager, and somebody called backstage to one of the shows and said, Virginia still talks about you and your relationship. And he said, just offhand, send her my love. And there you go. It's a song and a hit. And that's what we've got. 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By the way, it is National Kiss and Makeup Day. So if you've got somebody you need to make up with, do it today. 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

0: 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A crazy little thing called love. This is crazy, though. It's 25th anniversary of the 9/11 attacks this year. And technology has now finally helped identify the remains of one of the victims. Some victims have not officially been identified yet. And the process, it's been really difficult. The city's Office of the Chief Medical Examiner and the NYPD Detective Bureau have identified the female that whose remains they had using genetic genealogy, combining DNA testing with a family tree research. The family has opted to keep their information private. She's the 1,654th to be formally identified out of nearly 3,000. What a day it was. Coming up, a sort of sports report. We've got Chicago, Billy Idol, and Greg Allman lined up in your next stop, in your next set. So stick around. It's Classic Hits, Power 97.7.
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0: 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Follow you, follow me. And time for a sort of sports report if you do follow. Serena Williams and Carlos Alcaraz will team up for the U.S. Open mixed doubles. The six-time singles champion received a wildcard entry into the 2026 U.S. Open mixed doubles draw alongside Carlos Alcaraz, a defending men's single title holder. For Williams, it marks her first appearance at the tournament since her 2022 farewell. In hoops action, the Miami Heat first coined the phrase the Big Three when LeBron and Chris Bosh joined Dwayne Wade back in 2010. The team has a much older Big Three trying to bring them a championship. 36-year-old four-time NBA champion Klay Thompson has joined the Heat on a two-year deal. Well, it was just the other day when Mr. Deshaun Watson kind of slammed the fans for booing him after his injury. Well, the fans have been through a lot. I mean, Deshaun paid handsomely to hardly play at all. And now Deshaun Watson has come forward to apologize for that verbal attack on Browns fans.
1: You know, human nature, just myself being very emotional, putting a lot of time these last 2 years to, you know, get back and, you know, spend time in this facility, in the city, meet a lot of different people in the community. You know, I thought I was going to get, you know, a little different response. But, you know, I think, you know, my emotions got the best of me. And, you know, my comments wasn't intending to go at any of the fans around in the city. Saturday after the game.
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0: 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Power 97.7, The Who, with Baba O'Reilly. And Pete Townsend, after writing Tommy, the 1969 rock opera, he wanted to do another, and Lifehouse was to be the name of that rock opera. It was about a Scottish farmer named Ray, who he would have sung the song at the beginning as he gathered his wife Sally and his two children to begin their move to London. When Lifehouse was scrapped, 8 of the songs were salvaged and recorded for Who's Next. Baba O'Reilly was a lead-off track, the song referring to 2 of Townsend's primary inspirations at the time, Indian spiritual master Mare Baba and American minimalist composer Terry Riley. Coming up, it's more great tunes with Hall & Oates, Joan Jett, and the Blackhearts on Whiskey Sour Day. Power 97.7.
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0: 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And that sounds like what I want for dinner. Oh, I already bought Twinkies yesterday, and I ate those. Oh, this is not a good way to start a diet. 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

0: Classic hits, Power 97.7, David Bowie, and Modern Love. Well, when it comes to sports, the saying is you win some, you lose some. I mean, maybe that just translates to life. But for Alabama, one Alabama high school, the losing streak has been more than a decade long. Well, it's over. As the football team at Columbia High School in Huntsville, Alabama, ended that 101-game losing streak with a long-awaited win on Saturday. Head coach Sammy Coates says there's no greater feeling than seeing his kids be victorious.
1: It's no greater feeling to see them kids get victorious at the end of a game. And, you know, they get to get that bad chip off their shoulder, all the doubters, all the people that say they couldn't do it. It's for them. It's for the kids. Everything about this is about our team and our team moving forward.
0: The Eagles went from 28 players in the last season and now have a 60-player roster. And making that bench a little deeper sure does help. We've got T-Rex and Heart coming up. 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

0: Classic Hits, Power 97.7 with Heart. It's Alone, the song which was written by Billy Steinberg and Tom Kelly, and it was written for their own act, I-10, recorded in 1983 in the album Taking a Cold Look. Probably never listened to it. In 1984, it was performed by John Stamos and Valerie Stevenson in character for a short-lived CBS sitcom, Dreams. Yeah, that was before Full House for sure. And then Heart's version, the one that actually spent 3 weeks at number one on Billboard's Hot 100 in the summer of 1987. Yep, if you want it done right, take it to the Wilsons and Heart. They'll get it done for you. Thank you for being around with me today. It sure is lonely when you're not here. We have got National Banana Split Day. And oh my gosh, that sounds amazing. Haven't had one of those in a long time. Billy Squire, Billy Joel coming up, and even music from artists who aren't named Billy. It's on Classic Hits, Power 97.7.
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0: Classic Hits, Power 97.7, and Cars, You're All I Got Tonight. When it comes to dating, men have typically always been real open to dating a younger woman. Older women now are saying they absolutely would date someone 10 years younger. It's kind of a shift. A new survey found that more than a third of people in their 60s and nearly a third in their 50s would consider dating someone at least a decade younger. Researchers say it's a major shift in dating priorities. Women today, financially independent, they don't need to be focused on finding a partner for security. So they're looking for chemistry and fun, shared interests, and someone who matches their energy level. For me, I always feel like so comfortable with my fiance now, only 3 years difference. We have a ton in common, especially when it comes to pop culture references. And so, you know, something that's just kind of important to both of us. Silly, though. Supertramp is coming up. It's Classic Hits, Power 97.7.
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0: Classic hits, Power 97.7 with Aerosmith, Love in an Elevator. Christine Stedman and her stand-up talking about some of her old jobs.
1: So my name is Christine Stedman. I'm from St. Louis, Missouri, where I work part-time as a Hooters girl. And you look surprised. You know, somebody has got to cook those damn chicken wings, all right? No, I'm not a Hooters girl anymore, but I've had some interesting jobs. Before I got into comedy, I spent 5 years working in a drug and alcohol rehab unit of a hospital. I think you know the kind of place I'm talking about, don't you? Before that, I was in a band with six other women. You may have heard of us, the Monistat Seven. Hey, we were burning up the charts, all right? Guys have no idea what that means. But they're itching to find out, I'll tell you that. He's like, I don't get it. You know, you don't really want it. That's what I'm saying.
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0: 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Rhiannon, will you ever win? Rhiannon was a female figure in Welsh mythology, a protagonist of the Mabinogi. And she's been described by Ronald Hutton as one of the great female personalities in world literature. Books I have never read, so got my reading cut out for me. I'm going to have to talk to my friend who owns a bookstore. Maybe she can grab me something. But we're looking at 14th central medieval Welsh poetry. And Rhiannon, a strong-minded ruler, a lady of the courts, and a devoted mother. I think I can get on board with a woman like that. We've got Elton John and Blondie coming up on Classic Hits, Power 97.7.
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0: Classic Hits, Power 97.7 with Firefall in a Strange Way. Men certainly do have a strange way of behaving when their wives or baby mamas are having a child. Yeah, birthing a child. And one delivery nurse who also has seven of her own children, she's assisted in hundreds of births. She listed some of the things that men really are making mistakes on while they're in the delivery room. And I don't know if you can even buy this. Some men more concerned about their entertainment, asking how to hook up their Xbox to the TV in the delivery room. And other men also insist on answering questions on their partner's behalf. How she's doing. And he will let them know how she's doing instead of letting her do that herself. I mean, maybe it was chivalrous one time, but, you know, let us speak up. We actually know how we're feeling. And there is no shortage of guys who like to spend the entire time their partner is in labor on their phone. That's not what you're there for. You're expecting a child, gentlemen. Get in on the game. You had all kinds of fun earlier. Now it's time to work. Starship and Van Halen are on the way. It's Classic Hits, Power 97.7.
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0: 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A way of life previously, in maybe your world as well as mine, was just here you are, and somebody could probably get a hold of you for a conversation by being right in front of you. But lately, the screens have taken over, and we're so often in those screens rather than just being present in our lives. You know this. But while we blame Gen Z, Gen Y for doing that, yeah, maybe they're not the only ones. One TikToker, a kiddo, Cam RBSN, trying to have a talk with his mom, and he shared the results of it on TikTok.
1: Well, that's my life. Thank you so much for spending time with me. I hope you enjoyed it, because I know I did.
0: When he asked his mom if they could talk, and they just sit in silence, she is silent, and she's on her phone. Well, you know what? Got to participate in those moments. They're not very many, and I know it's kind of annoying, because it's always on their time. They don't have that much time. Teenagers, man, they're in charge. I know he's definitely in charge of where my dishes are, all in his room. Bon Jovi's on the way. I'll Be There For You is on Classic Hits, Power 97.7.
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0: Than a Feeling. A 1976 debut album with Boston, More Than a Feeling, was the song that released as the lead single on it. And in September of 1976, Smokin' was the B-side. Coming up with R.E.M. and Rod Stewart, today we do learn of Dolly Parton's passing. She had yesterday canceled a residency in Las Vegas, and now we get the news that she has passed. 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

0: Classic Hits, Power 97.7 with REO Speedwagon and Take It on the Run. Today, it's free admission for you if you want to go to the National Parks. The National Park Service turns 110 years old, and it's a great day to enjoy some outdoors time, celebrating with that waiving entrance fees for U.S. citizens and residents. They'll be able to get into the parks that normally charge admission for nothing. Other fees are not being waived. The National Park Service shares that you can bring your own birthday cake and have a picnic in a national park. But remember not to feed it to the wildlife. Don't feed it to your dog either. That might be what makes a dog sick. You never know. Be careful with those guys. Tom Petty and the Heartbreakers are on the way. 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

0: Classic hits, Power 97.7 and Billy Joel. You may be right, or you may be wrong. LSU coach Lane Kiffin is defending his decision to pursue some NFL rookies seeking a fifth year of playing college football. He's just one of many coaches recruiting players, he argues, who have been granted an injunction to make an unprecedented return to school. Here he is talking about it.
1: A group of players were granted a fifth year of eligibility around the country in multiple sports. And through them winning their injunction and entry into the portal, they're available to recruit. And so ourselves, like many places around the country, are recruiting them. And at the end of the day, you know, because of these rulings, they're either going to play for you or they're going to play somewhere else around the country. So we've made a decision to recruit them, like probably most people are.
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15: 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Hey, what's up? Chris Boom Boom Cannon. 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

0: Don't worry, Quentin Tom will be here before you know it. Stop looking at the clock. Stop. It's Power 97.7. What's going on, Chris Boom Boom Cannon? Well, more kids going back to school, and that means a change in your daily schedule. And I wonder what moms think about on the first day of school.
1: And now a mom's thoughts while dropping her kid off on the first day of school.
2: Poor Timmy. I can tell by the way his eyes are watering up that he's scared. Should I tell him not to worry? No, if I talk, I'll start crying. I mean, sure, it's tears of joy because I'm finally getting the little parasite out of my hair long enough to day drink. But he may think, oh no, mommy's sad, and have a bigger meltdown than that time I didn't spring for toppings at Menchie's. Sorry, kid, the world doesn't owe you rainbow sprinkles. Where was I? Oh yeah, the first day of school. I'll just give him an extra hand squeeze to let him know mommy's here for you. Except between 8 and 3 Monday through Friday, when you're Mrs. Wilson's problem.
1: And that was a mom's thoughts while dropping her kid off on the first day of school.
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0: Hey, what's up? It's Chris Boom Boom Cannon, and you are hanging out with Power 97.7. And I'd like to say thank you very much. Wimpy Wednesday is happening tomorrow morning. Rick Masters is going to play the Wimpy Wednesday sounder. All you have to do is be caller 9, and you can win a $50 gift card to Cutting Up Custom Meats. At this point, I really don't know what's going on. First, they put Donald Trump's name on the Kennedy Center. Then, they took his name off. And now, the Kennedy Center plans to re-add President Donald Trump's name back to the front of the building in early September. Yeah, this time it's going to say, restored and renovated by President Donald J. Trump. And that's how it will sound when you look at it. Oh, guess who's holding a press conference?
1: Hi, folks. Thanks for coming. And I, your favorite president, Donald Trump, have a big announcement to make. The Kennedy Center will be adding my name back to the building, but that's not all. They will also be putting my name on all of the walls inside the building, and they'll be putting my name on the urinals in all of the restrooms. It's going to be beautiful. And the ceilings, you guessed it, they're going to have my name on them. And everybody who walks into the building is going to be forced to have my name tattooed on their foreheads, but it's going to be tattooed backwards so they can read my name when they look in the mirror. So get ready, folks. The Kennedy Center is going to be better than ever, and it's going to have my name all over it. No more questions.
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0: It's you, me, and nothing but the classic hits on Power 97.7. Well, it was another day of some schools opening up, and if you went, I hope you had a good day. And you're probably ready for it to be done.
1: It's a trap!
0: But I do give a 10 out of 10 to the guy who showed up at a city council meeting in San Diego fully dressed as Darth Vader. He was there to show his appreciation for those invasive flock license plate cameras. It's going to help him find the rebel scum.
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3: The Emperor is a fan of flock because we all know that the flock cameras are not only following the license plate readers, they are following children so that we can follow and surveil the rebel scum as they move from playground to playground, from playground to pool, from pool to gymnasium. I need this so I can stalk my ex-girlfriend. This technology will help us find Luke Skywalker in his X-Wing.
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0: Playing one classic hit after another, we are Power 97.7. Hey, what's going on? Chris Boom Boom Cannon. I'm hanging out on the phone with Derek Goodman, the owner of Auto Glass Express in Sedalia. Derek, I know that the fair is over with, but did you get a chance to, grab a corn dog or two or 20?
1: We did. We went out on the last day and let the kiddos run around for a little bit, checked out some of the buildings, had good weather for it, so... in the meantime, yes.
0: Well, that's good.
1: You're snagging me a corn dog, too.
0: Well, very good. Of course, Auto Glass Express, if you can see through it, they can do it. And you know something, Derek? If someone's shopping around and comparing you to some big chain, what's the actual difference that they're going to feel with Auto Glass Express?
1: Well, one thing that we get a lot is the automated service that some of them places use. I know it's getting more and more common, not just in my world, but in the world. And I think people really prefer to talk to another human and have that satisfaction of knowing that somebody knows what the heck they're talking about and going to do what they promised.
0: Of course, Auto Glass Express, their number is 660-829-2400. And that's one of the things that you do, Derek. You do a face-to-face meeting, especially when someone's wanting a custom shower door, right?
1: Oh, absolutely. We're happy to come out, take a look at your project, and get some measurements, design it up for you, give you an idea of what it's going to cost. But, yeah, no good way to do that over the phone. And I tell people all the time, even when they're just calling with your everyday questions or concerns, I'm like, man, I'm pretty good at my job, but I can't diagnose things over the phone. So come by and see us. We're always happy to have you come through the door. Otto the Bloodhound's always laying there waiting for somebody to rub his head. So come on by.
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0: We're just mere minutes away from quitting time. If you get off at 5, it's Power 97.7. Hey, what's happening? It's Chris Boom Boom Cannon. You know, you don't have to fake these news headlines because reality is already doing a fantastic job. What's not making news? Well, I'm glad you asked.
1: This is not headline news. The owner of the San Francisco 49ers was busted for soliciting prostitution. The rest of the NFL condemned him, except for a very quiet Robert Kraft. Starbucks launched pumpkin and banana drinks. It's either that or focus on decent coffee at an affordable price. A vomiting disorder linked to frequent marijuana use is on the rise. It's mainly caused by heavy pot smokers ingesting excessive amounts of Taco Bell. And a cat in Wisconsin was born with 29 toes. Yet the biggest rarity in Wisconsin remains the sober Packers fan. This is not headline news.
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0: doing what we do best. 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This Friday, it's Free Fuel Frenzy. How does it work, Chris? Very simple. Listen to Rick Masters Friday morning. He's going to play the Free Fuel Frenzy sounder. When you hear that, grab your phone, be caller 9, and win $100 in free gas. And you'll never guess what's on sale today at Starbucks. And who knows, you might be that someone that has waited months for it to return. But who knew that in the hot and muggy summer month of August, there'd be such a race to release a drink for fall.
1: Can I take your order?
2: Yeah, I'd like 50 grams of sugar, 14 grams of fat, 50 grams of carbs, some caffeine, salt, diglycerides, and a little pumpkin puree, please.
1: One pumpkin spice latte. Please pull forward.
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0: Bring the whole family and enjoy two concession stands along with fresh kettle corn while you take in the sights, sounds, and excitement. 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We'll see you at the track.
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0: Thanks for letting us be a backseat driver on your way home or whatever you happen to be doing this Tuesday night. It's Power 97.7. Hi there, Chris Boom Boom Cannon. It is time for the Power 97.7 Comedy Club. Please welcome to the stage comedian Dusty Slay. Here he is comparing summer heat in different parts of the country.
1: I've always lived in the South. I like being in the South. I like the weather. I love the heat, you know. Sometimes I'll go out to like Phoenix, you know, and it'll be a lot hotter than what I'm used to. And I'll complain about it a little bit. And they always say the same thing to me. You know what they say? They go, yeah, but it's a dry heat. They say it like their heat is better than my heat. I get defensive about it. I'm like, oh, it's a dry heat, huh? Well, I like a wet heat. I like to feel like a sauna outside. I like to sweat in places I didn't even know I could sweat in. I like to go, why is that wet? I like a heat with a lot of flying insects and mosquitoes and gnats. I like to stand out in a hot parking lot of a Shoney's doing like that. I like to go out in the backyard for 2 minutes and come back in and go, I just got tore up out there. I can't get that in a dry heat.
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0: Yep, you have a lot of choices of who to listen to in the afternoon, and I'd like to say thanks for hanging out with Power 97.7. And boy, I must have been living under a rock because I didn't hear about this. During an appearance on a podcast, former First Lady Jill Biden was asked, if Hunter decides to run for president, what would you tell him? She took a moment to laugh, paused, and then said, I would say run. Here's what Hunter's dad, though, had to say.
1: Hi, folks. It's former President Joe Biden. And there's only one person who's qualified to be the next president. And that's my son, Hunter. He's a good boy. Yep, Hunter has what it takes to lead. In fact, he once led a working girl to a seedy hotel room and paid her big bucks and did drugs with her. What a leader, man. His opponent probably hasn't done that. And his opponent probably doesn't even own a laptop. Come on, man. Everybody's got a laptop. Get with the times. And Hunter is the best at... Did I already talk about the drugs? Hope so. Hunter Biden, right for doing naughty things all the time. Right for America. I'm former President Biden, and I approve the thing, man.
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0: When you're looking for the classic hits, well, my goodness, you've come to the right place. This is Power 97.7. Hi there, Chris Boom Boom Cannon. Rock Hard Friday is coming up Friday morning. Here's how it works. It's quite simple. Rick Masters, sometime in the morning, is going to play the Rock Hard Friday sounder. Be caller 9 and pick up $100 in cash. All right. After the Seattle Seahawks beat the New England Patriots in the Super Bowl back in February, they're going to lock horns again on September 9th as the new NFL season begins. And this is not a shocker to you, but an estimated 40 million Americans are already involved in picking their fantasy football teams. And if that's you, you might need some help.
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0: Thanks for spending part of your Tuesday evening hanging out with Power 97.7. Sunshine sticking around. As of right now, there's no rain for the next 7 days. Kids are heading back to school now. And you know what? Here's an important tip about that. You know those stop signs that stick out from the side of school buses? Fun fact, those mean you're supposed to stop. And if you're someone who has a strict daily routine, well, get ready to start spending part of your morning and afternoon commute dealing with this.
1: Running late early morning, got stuck behind the bus. 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And the school bus driver never seems in a rush.

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0: Man. It's you, me, and nothing but the classic hits all day long. It's Power 97.7. Hi there, Chris Boom Boom Cannon. Most of the late night shows are off this week, and my God, I wish I had vacation time like they do. But here's some classic back-to-school jokes from current and past host. This is Late Night Laughs.
1: Check this out. A South Carolina elementary school's lunch program has added a food truck that serves the kids buffalo wings, tacos, and mac and cheese. Yes. So in keeping with the school's motto, it's never too early to give up.
2: A 30-year-old woman in Texas was arrested for trespassing recently after she allegedly posed as her 13-year-old daughter and spent the day at her school. Damn, lady, why didn't you just enjoy high school when you were there? Wait, oh, so she's 30, your daughter's 13. Oh, okay. Okay, I see.
3: A school in Britain has now banned triangular pancakes so students won't poke their eyes out with the pointy ends. Let me tell you something. If your kid is so stupid, he can't eat a pancake without poking his eye out, maybe he should be held back a year, okay? Maybe hold him back a year. How do you poke your eye out eating a pancake?
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